your life as a believer. When you're going to question if God is really on your side. And the reason why you're questioning it is because of the simple fact it seems like the devil is hitting you with everything that he can possibly throw at you. But you need to understand something, beloved. You need to remember that the only reason why you're in that position now is because God had ordered your steps. And the only reason why the devil is hitting you like he's hitting you is because he has literally peeked into your future. And he's

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Where is that? In the choir stand. 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Hey, Eddie, I want to go back to that guy to keep watching. Do that break. One, two, and ready, you do it. 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
1: It is officially the toughest ticket in the city of Chicago, or just about any place else for that matter. Tell you what that is in a second. We got Kirk Franklin and Marette Brown Clark on this weekend praise party. I'm Victor Sosa. Hey, I appreciate you being here. Folks from all over, not just the Midwest, but around the country, even around the world, trying to get their hands on tickets to be among the first to visit the Obama Center. The Obama Presidential Center is going to be opening soon. June 18th, invitation-only grand opening ceremony before the official opening on Juneteenth, which, of course, is the 19th. All tickets for June and July have already sold out, but the calendar has got a few dates open after that. You can purchase them on the museum website if it's a place you'd like to visit. Obama.org is the website.
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12: Ho! Brothers and sisters, I want to welcome you back to life.

Hallelujah 105.1, Birmingham's inspiration station. More chances for you to get yourself a $1,000 blessing with us all next week. The winning starts Monday morning, 9 a.m., so be ready for those.

0: Yeah.
1: Hallelujah, 105.1. So maybe you've seen a story or two, maybe even come across a commercial for it, especially if you're watching TV extra late at night. Survival bunkers. Folks who are trying to find living spaces underneath ground in case of a catastrophe. Boy, they have reached new levels, which we'll get into in the next hour. We're also going to get into some music from Mike Stampley. Doc McKenzie in the highlights. Come on now. Lisa Noel Smith's going to be in the mix too.
2: This report.
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0: 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Travis Green, Karen Clark Sheard, and your calls for James Fortunate in the room. We're going to get that on for you here on this weekend praise party on Victor Sosa. We've all seen those movies where disaster is about to strike the U.S. and everybody's trying to get away, including the government, where they're whisking all these officials off to secret bunkers and such. Hey, Sterling K. Brown Show, Paradise, in the most recent season. What about luxury bunkers for the rest of us? I can't even believe this is a market, but it is a thing. Survival Condo Project is what it's called. It's based in Kansas, buried 15 stories underground inside a decommissioned nuclear missile silo. And they've thought of everything. When I say luxury, I'm not kidding. Swimming pools, water slides, movie theaters, dog parks, a weapons cache, you know, in case the zombies attack, digital windows that simulate the outdoors, and enough diesel generators and air filtration systems to ride out a nuclear war in comfort. And don't worry, it's affordable too. You can buy a whole floor in this survival condo luxury accommodation suite for just $3 million.
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12: 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Hallelujah.

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1: Ken Spirituals, Jonathan McReynolds, Jamal Roberts, all part of the Praise Party. I'm Victor Sosa. 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

0: Birmingham's inspiration station, Hallelujah 105.1. So who cares about the price of gas? Actually, I got both hands up right now. But apparently it's not going to stop anybody from traveling over Memorial Day, which is not that far off. Take us with you. 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We got CC Winans and Pastor Mike Jr. in a few moments. Memorial Day travel is, in fact, forecast to set a new record this year, according to AAA. They say 45 million Americans are going to be traveling at least 50 miles from their home during Memorial Day weekend. And out of the total, nearly 40 are going to be driving, while about 3.5 million are going to be flying to their intended destination.
1: I'm Ben K.
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1: We love it when we see power moves being made. Byron Allen has just made another one. Talk to you about his latest purchase after Pastor Mike Jr.
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0: Hallelujah, 105.1. There is a lot of, shall we say, interesting circumstances behind the end of Stephen Colbert's run late night on CBS. But Byron Allen deserves congratulations. One of his many programs is going to be taking over that time slot. There's another reason to shout out Mr. Allen here. I want to share with you in a second. Weekend Prayers Party's got Kirk Franklin in a few. Also want to make sure I get in your request for Reverend Milton Brunson and Ricky Dillon and Ron Carter. As far as Byron Allen is concerned, his company, Allen's Family Digital, has just entered into an agreement with the website BuzzFeed. They just acquired a majority investment valued at approximately $120 million. That means Byron Allen is now the chairman and CEO of BuzzFeed. And that's not the only thing they own. He'll be operating the Huffington Post as a result of that purchase as well. And one of the things Mr. Allen says he wants to do is make BuzzFeed a premier free video streaming service.
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0: Hallelujah 105.1, Birmingham's inspiration station. There are tons of useful things that AI can do for you. There are some things that companies are working on or marketing, and you think to yourself, is this really necessary? Or are we just going a little overboard with it? That's the question I'm asking right now. We got Trinity 5-7. We also got music from PJ Morton for you on the Praise Party tonight. I'm Victor Sosa. You tell me what you think. Inventors are working on a beanie that can read your mind. The hat comes lined with 100,000 EEG sensors. They say that's going to translate electrical signals from your brain into usable data for an AI model, all meant to transcribe your thoughts into digital text at a rate of 30 words per minute.
1: This is injury. You know what your customers are doing right this second? The exact same thing you are, listening to me. Which, let's be honest, is kind of flattering. But my point is, ads on iHeartRadio actually get heard. In the car, at the gym, on the couch, while people are walking their dogs. Who's a good boy? Who's a good boy? You're a good boy. That's right. 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
1: The good vibes continue here all night on the Weekend Praise Party. 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So the Canton Spirituals and Tamala Mann's Live, Breathe, Fight. Anything else you want to add? 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

0: 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Marvin Sapp and Fred Hammond on the way. Got your voice messages for Josh Copeland's Nobody But Jesus. 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That's our talkback mic, and that will enable you to send me that message I get here in the studio. 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I asked for calls about what it is you're happy, super excited about, and you are ready, so let's have it.
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0: 105.1 Hallelujah FM, Birmingham's inspiration station. Just about half the weekend down, still half to go. Lots to enjoy and celebrate for our Sunday. Perhaps you may actually be looking forward to Monday. That is a rarity, I admit. But when there are thousands of dollars available, that can modify your outlook, shall we say. And first thing Monday morning, we got more keywords and more opportunities for you to win a $1,000 blessing. So don't miss out.
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2: We are blessed in the city, blessed in the field. Hey, we are blessed when we come and when we go. To God be the glory. On this happy sun, yay. It's an early Sunday morning and we made it. May 17th. Yeah, it's a special day on the national calendar. And I'll tell you more about that later this hour. For real. Right now, Greg O'Quinn, I told the storm.

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1: Oh, magnify the Lord with me. Let us exalt his name together, a name above every name, Jesus. Kim Harford Johnson, happy son. Yay. How are you? I certainly do pray that all is well with you and yours. We've got more inspiration on the way for you from your favorites like Hezekiah Walker, got some Aretha Franklin, Reverend James Cleveland, Deandra Lockett, nothing but the best for you. Well, I got a quick shout out. That's what it's all about. I love giving honor to whom honor is due. Yes, to every pastor, every minister, you know it's listening in right now, getting ready for a wonderful day of worship services at home, you know, for those listening at home, online, virtually, in person. And we just thank you, every minister, every pastor, for what you do, not just on Sundays, but each and every day. Let your pastor know how much you appreciate him or her. All right? Every minister and pastor, shout out. That's what it's all about. Giving honor to whom honor is due.
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1: It's not by any righteous works which we have done. No, it's by the grace of God that we are saved. Ah, to God be the glory. I'm Kim Harford Johnson. Happy Sunday. Yay to you. And listen, today, May 17th, yes, it's another day that the Lord has made that we are rejoicing and glad in. It's also a very special day on the national calendar. And I'll tell you what it is straight ahead. Keep it here for that. Right now, Jermaine Dolly, Never Shall Forget.

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2: God has done great things for us and we are glad about it. Never shall forget. Kim Harper Johnson with you. We got Doug Williams on the way, Living Testimony. Ricky Dillard and New G, Grace. Well, today, yeah, it's a happy Sunday. It's May 17th, and it's a special day on the national calendar. It's hashtag National Walnut Day. Yeah, this is a food holiday. Those delicious walnuts. And, you know, we celebrate the delicious recipes that includes walnuts, you know, if you like, salads, desserts, and snack foods for this day. And even invite the squirrels to join in. See what I did there? Squirrels, nuts? Okay. I digress. But listen, walnuts are a high-density source of nutrients, particularly proteins and essential fatty acids. Like other tree nuts, walnuts must be processed and stored properly. But they make a great addition to any snack, any recipe. So enjoy some walnuts today and take pictures. Post it all over your social media platforms everywhere. Hashtag National Walnut Day.
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1: Who is this King of Glory, the Lord of Hosts, the Lord strong and mighty in battle? Amen. Talking about Jesus on his happy son. Yay. I'm Kim Harper Johnson, keeping you company. And of course, got another hit for you. It's Yolanda Adams, Open My Heart.

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0: Hallelujah 105.1, Birmingham's inspiration station. All of the promises of God are yea and amen. I'm Kim Harper Johnson, keeping you company. Yes, we're better together. Got the Reverend Al Green on the way. The Lord will make a way somehow. Donald Lawrence, the gift to the graduating class of 2026. Congratulations. And I got a special shout out. Yeah, giving honor to whom honor is due. Spelman College recently announced a record 7 valedictorians for the class of 2026. It's a historic first for the college, coined the Spelman 7 by the Atlanta Journal-Constitution, Alexis Sams, Nia Sarah Perry, Coriana White, Ayana Ringo, Alyssa Richardson, Sophia Davis, and Mariamo Diallo, all finished with a perfect 4.0 grade point average. 7 valedictorians for the graduating class 2026 Spelman College. Way to go. Giving honor to whom honor is due. Congratulations.
1: The story I told myself can then shape my behavior, and that can lead me to sabotage the possibility of connection.
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1: No good thing will he withhold from them that walk uprightly. Hallelujah. The Lord is blessing me right now. You make it personal. He's blessing us. Thank you, Jesus. I'm Kim Harper Johnson. Happy Sun. Yay. Thanks so much for listening in.
2: Hey, this is Bobby. Yeah. I want to request Jesus I Do by Mariah Carey and the Clark Sisters.
1: All right. You got it, Bobby. Yes, you too can make a song request, prayer request, or just say hi to us. 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On the free iHeartRadio app. It's the TalkBack feature, the little red microphone that you see on your screen. On that smart device, that's the TalkBack mic. And you can share with us. And we can't wait to hear from you. Got that request for you, Bobby. Here we go. When I-

0: Hallelujah 105.1, Birmingham's Inspiration Station. Thy will be done, Lord, on earth as it is in heaven. Jesus, I do whatever you say. Amen. Hear and obey. His way is perfect. I'm Kim Harper Johnson. Got evangelist Beverly Crawford on the way. It's about time for a miracle. Zacardi Cortez, work it out for me. Well, you know, next weekend will be a holiday weekend, right? Memorial Day weekend. Yeah, and then Monday, next Monday, May 25th, federal holiday in the U.S. Always observed annually on the last Monday in May to honor military personnel who died in service. And the day, you know, traditionally marks the unofficial start of the summer. So yes, holiday weekend next weekend, Memorial Day weekend.
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Oh, work it out for me. 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Can y'all hear me say that?

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1: 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Well, listen, we've got more to keep you uplifted. The Reverend Clay Evans, I've got a testimony.

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0: Birmingham's inspiration station. Hallelujah. 105.1. Peace be still. From the Prince of Peace, talking about Jesus. I'm Kim Harper Johnson with you. Happy Sunday. Yay. Got that anointed dynamic duo, BB and CC Winans, close to you. The Canton Spirituals with a hit you don't want to miss. So keep it right here. Well, listen, overnight crew, work smart and not hard. According to a recent survey, taking regular breaks is essential for maintaining sustainable productivity, mental sharpness, and overall well-being. Stepping away from tasks prevents burnout. You know, allows your brain's prefrontal cortex to recharge and leads to several major benefits. Enhanced focus and productivity, reduced stress and burnout. That's just to name a few. Better physical health. So listen, work smart, not hard, and get those breaks in, all right? And we've got some praise breaks for you on the way. Keep it here.
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Hallelujah 105.1. There is nothing too hard for God. 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With Him, all things are possible. I'll work it out, Jesus. Kim Harper Johnson with you. Happy Sunday. Here's a great one. It's new. EJ Fields, Mercy Endureth.

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1: God's mercy endures forever. Hallelujah. Kim Harper Johnson, happy sunny day to you and yours. And yeah, we got some more hits on the way for you to keep you uplifted, inspired, and uplifted. Yes, overnight crew. We got Helen Baylor on the way, Kirk Franklin, Beverly Crawford, He Lives. So you keep it right here.
2: What's up, Miss Kim Harper Johnson?
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Hallelujah 105.1, Birmingham's Inspiration Station. Let the redeemed of the Lord say so, whom he has redeemed from the hand of the enemy. I am redeemed. Yeah, bought with a price. How about you? I'm Kim Harper Johnson. Yeah, go ahead and say so. I hear you. Listen, for all of those who may be driving, you know, truckers and overnight crews, praying for traveling grace and mercy. In the mighty and matchless name of Jesus. Be careful, all right? And we'll continue to keep you uplifted. Got Richard Smallwood's Total Praise.

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1: I sought the Lord and he heard me and delivered me from all my fears. Hallelujah. Seek and you will find. Go ahead and open up your eyes. Kim Harper and Johnson with you. We've got more on the way for you. Got some Patti LaBelle, Chicago Mass Choir, Andre Crouch soon and very soon. A classic you don't want to miss. Well, as you may know, next weekend, will be a holiday weekend, Memorial Day weekend. And of course, Memorial Day being on Monday, May 25th, it's a national moment of remembrance that will take place on Memorial Day. It's a national pause that's encouraged at 3 p.m. local time, wherever you are, to remember those military personnel who died in service. And of course, being a federal holiday, closures will be federal, state, and local government offices, schools, banks, and the U.S. Postal Service will all be closed. But a three-day holiday weekend coming up next weekend, Memorial Day holiday.
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1: They that worship the Lord will worship him in spirit and in truth. And yeah, Jesus is real. And it's good to know him. Real, real good. I'm Kim Harper Johnson. It is a blessed and happy Sunday. And listen, get your Bibles ready. I've got some spiritual food for your soul. That's where I give you a scripture to read for yourself. What a blessing it is to be able to read and know God's word for yourself. Spiritual food for your soul is on the way. Get those Bibles ready. Here's James Fortune, brand new, in the room.
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1: Where the Spirit of the Lord is, there is liberty. I'm Kim Harper Johnson. How are you? I certainly do pray that all is well with you and your family. Listen, got the Tommies on the way, safe in his arms. Anita Wilson, speechless. Right now it's time for some spiritual food for your soul. You got your Bible? Wonderful. If not, go get it. God's Word is a lamp unto our feet. It's a light unto our path. And listen, if you don't have, you know, your physical Bible handy right now, if you got a smart device with the Bible app, use it and read Proverbs chapter 16, verse 24. Proverbs chapter 16, verse 24. God's Word will not return void. No, it will not return empty. His Word will fill, heal, and reveal. Get your Bible. Read. Meditate. Study for yourself what is written. It's spiritual food for your soul.
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1: Cast your burdens upon the Lord. He will sustain you. God will never suffer the righteous to be moved. I'm Kim Harper Johnson. Happy sunny. Yay. Of course, I'm praying for you. In the mighty and matchless name of Jesus, be healed, be delivered, and be set free. Amen. Let's continue to pray for one another, all right? Listen, got Walter Hawkins. Be grateful.

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2: Jesus says, if you abide in me and my words abide in you, ask whatever you wish and it will be done for you. Amen. Kim Harper Johnson, that's me. Got more hits on the way. Yeah, Fred Hammond, John P. Key, They That Wait, Vanessa Bell Armstrong with the classic We Sing Glory. Got a quick shout out. That's what it's all about, giving honor to whom honor is due. Byron Allen, yeah, the founder and chairman of Allen Media Group, which is based in Los Angeles. 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And he has just acquired BuzzFeed. He became CEO of BuzzFeed. You know, that's where we play our games and get information, with a $120 million majority investment deal through Allen Family Digital. 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That'll be on CBS later this month. I'm doing some great things, Byron Allen. Giving honor to whom honor is due. Shout out. That's what it's all about.
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0: Hallelujah 105.1, Birmingham's Inspiration Station. I'm Kim Harper Johnson. We are here for you, Birmingham. Hallelujah 105.1.
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1: Be alert. Stand firm. Yeah, stand firm in the faith. Be courageous. Be strong. I'm Kim Hartford Johnson with you. Happy sunny. Yay. And you know what? It's May 17th. It's somebody's happy birthday. And I'm going to help you celebrate. You know I will. I've got a gift from me to you. It's on the way. Keep it right here. Here's Pastor Mike Jr.
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1: Many are the afflictions of the righteous, but the Lord delivers us out of them all. A-L-L. Lord, we thank you. Kim Harper Johnson with you. Happy son. Yay. Got Nancy Jackson's crazy praise. Got some Donald Lawrence. Encourage yourself. Well, it's May 17th, and I'm getting ready to encourage you. Celebrating a birthday on today, Gwen Jackson Harmon. Happy birthday to you. And if you're listening in, Kim, don't forget about me. It's my birthday, too. Now, you know, I got you. Let me help you celebrate. Happy birthday. Happy birthday. Happy birthday to you. Yeah. yeah, it's a gift from me to you. It's from my heart. You're so welcome. Whatever your celebration may be, you could be celebrating a brand new baby, grandbaby, work, church, wedding anniversary, or maybe you're celebrating because it's Sunday. Well, this is the day that the Lord has made. Rejoice. And be glad in it.
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0: Hallelujah, 105.1, Birmingham's Inspiration Station. Praise God in the dance. Yes, hallelujah. Kim Harper Johnson, happy sun, yay. Thanks for listening in on this early Sunday morning. To God be the glory. And a quick shout out, that's what it's all about. Giving honor to whom honor is due, to all musicians, choir members, choir leaders, worship and praise leaders. Yes, we see you. We appreciate all that you do each and every Sunday and midweek service too. Listen, God bless you. Honor to whom honor is due. Shout outs. That's what it's all about. Here's Norman Hutchins, Battlefield.
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0: Birmingham's inspiration station, Hallelujah 105.1. Be fully persuaded that what God has promised, He is able also to perform it. We serve a mighty, wonderful, and dependable God. Amen. I'm Kim Harford Johnson. Got Yolanda Adams. Yeah, Marvin Sapp. Praise Him in advance. Well, you know, Queen Latifah had a show on for years on CBS called The Equalizer. I love that show, really. The show was canceled. However, Queen Latifah has resurfaced. She's going to be on another show, The Voice. Yeah, Queen Latifah. She will make her coaching debut for season 30 this fall on NBC. And so her and Riley Green are the new coaching voices on the show. They're set to compete against returning favorites Adam Levine and Kelly Clarkson as the show celebrates its milestone 30th anniversary. All right, I can't wait to see Queen Latifah on The Voice.
1: I'm Timmy Eswick with BIN News Now. Saturday, Americans made sure their voices were heard by voting in some states. In others, they attended rallies that demanded voting rights and a stop to the racial gerrymandering seemingly being allowed by the nation's highest court. The Black Information Network's Vanessa Tyler spoke to Senator Cory Booker, who's a black man and represents New Jersey. He was in Montgomery for a rally.
2: Assault to someone's freedom anywhere in a country is a threat to our freedoms everywhere. And I remember where I came from. My roots are here in the South. My roots are even here in Alabama, and I will never forget, as a descendant of slaves, I will never forget that the privileges I enjoy were paid for by the blood, sweat, and tears of our ancestors.
1: Overseas to Africa, where President Trump says the number two guy in ISIS was killed in Nigeria. Trump says he thought he could hide there. Well, she's one of the hottest contestants to come off of a dating show, and now Olandria is reportedly a Sports Illustrated swimsuit model. Get BIN News Now on demand 24/7 on the iHeartRadio app.
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1: Our God is able to do exceedingly abundantly above all that we could ever think or ask. Hallelujah. Yes, he's able. Kim Harper Johnson with you. Happy Sunday.
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2: I will delight in your statutes. I will not forget your word. God never shall forget. Hallelujah. Kim Harper Johnson with you. Yeah, we got more inspiration, more gospel hits, keeping you inspired and uplifted on a happy Sunday. Keep it right here. It's all for you straight ahead. Nothing but the best. I'm Kim Harper Johnson. It's been a pure blessing, a pleasure, and as always, a ball to be with you, reminding you that we serve a promise keeper. And according to God's word, all of His promises are yea and amen. Yes, and so be it. Here's a promise. We know that God causes all things to work together for good, to those that love God, to those that are called according to His purpose. No matter what you may be facing, good or bad, it's all good. In the end, we win. It's God's promise. Yea and amen.
3: 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President Trump being forced to defend the comment he made about not thinking about Americans' finances when it comes to the Iran war.
4: 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Short-term pain, it's going to be short-term pain. But the pain is much less than people thought.
3: Well, Shaquille, I hate Charles Barkley O'Neal. That's how he was introduced to give the commencement ceremony at LSU, where he also earned a master's degree in liberal arts this year. Shaq gave advice during his short, joke-filled speech. I'll give you three of them. He said, use failure as motivation. Your character will take you further than your resume, and stay curious and open-minded. Look up the full speech. Trust me, dude is funny. Finally, Amazon MGM Studios gave Will Smith a $70 million check to star in the movie Supermax. 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
1: Let the Lord know how much you need him, how much you want him. 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We praise him for what he's done. Good Sunday morning. It's 70 Blakey. We got praise in the choir stand coming up. We'll do some Tasha Cobbs, Leonard. Jesus can work it out. Right now, it's Vivi and CeCe.

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1: Happy Sunday, one of my favorite days of the week. I love it when the saints come together on one accord, a good word, good music, fellowship, and God is in control. I'm Sonia Blakey. Come on and get your praise on. Also, those church check-ins are welcome. You can hit me up on the iHeartRadio app. Just tap that red talkback mic. Coming up, Tasha Cobb's Leonard Church. We'll do Jesus Can Work It Out and new music from PJ Morton. Mercy.
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0: Hallelujah, 105.1. Coming up, Kirk Carr in the sanctuary. Happy Sunday. Come on and get your praise on. We have church on Sunday mornings. I'm Sonya Blakey, Can You Believe We're halfway through the month of May. This is crazy. I know graduations are going on. Proms are going on. Vacations are going on. Family reunions. We got a lot to get done. A lot we want to do. Make sure you're listening up for the $1,000 cash blessing that returns tomorrow. Also, church check-in. I'm waiting for you. I know it's early. You're trying to get yourself together. Give me 30 seconds of your time. Shout out your church, your pastor, your first lady. The iHeartRadio app. Tap that red talkback mic.
1: I'm Tammy Eswick with BIN News Now. Saturday, Americans made sure their voices were heard by voting in some states. In others, they attended rallies that demanded voting rights and a stop to the racial gerrymandering seemingly being allowed by the nation's highest court. The Black Information Network's Vanessa Tyler spoke to Senator Cory Booker, who's a black man and represents New Jersey. He was in Montgomery for a rally.
2: Assault to someone's freedom anywhere in a country is a threat to our freedoms everywhere. And I remember where I came from. My roots are here in the South. My roots are even here in Alabama, and I will never forget, as a descendant of slaves, I will never forget that the privileges I enjoy were paid for by the blood, sweat, and tears of our ancestors.
1: Overseas to Africa, where President Trump says the number two guy in ISIS was killed in Nigeria. Trump says he thought he could hide there. Well, she's one of the hottest contestants to come off of a dating show, and now Olandria is reportedly a Sports Illustrated swimsuit model. 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
1: That's a good place to get to praise on. 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
1: Coming up, Tabula Man deserved to win. 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Excited. 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
1: I'm Tammy Eswick with BIN News Now. Saturday, Americans made sure their voices were heard by voting in some states. In others, they attended rallies that demanded voting rights and a stop to the racial gerrymandering seemingly being allowed by the nation's highest court. The Black Information Network's Vanessa Tyler spoke to Senator Cory Booker, who's a black man and represents New Jersey. He was in Montgomery for a rally.
2: Assault to someone's freedom anywhere in a country is a threat to our freedoms everywhere. And I remember where I came from. My roots are here in the South. My roots are even here in Alabama, and I will never forget, as a descendant of slaves, I will never forget that the privileges I enjoy were paid for by the blood, sweat, and tears of our ancestors.
1: Overseas to Africa, where President Trump says the number two guy in ISIS was killed in Nigeria. Trump says he thought he could hide there. Well, she's one of the hottest contestants to come off of a dating show, and now Olandria is reportedly a Sports Illustrated swimsuit model. Get BIN News Now on demand 24/7 on the iHeartRadio app.
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1: He has so much power. 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I'm Sonya Blakey. Coming up, let's do the wind-ins tomorrow. 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
2: I'm Timmy Eswick with BIN News Now. President Trump being forced to defend the comment he made about not thinking about Americans' finances when it comes to the Iran war.
3: When people hear me say it, everybody agrees. Short-term pain, it's going to be short-term pain. But the pain is much less than people thought.
2: Well, Shaquille, I hate Charles Barkley O'Neal. That's how he was introduced to give the commencement ceremony at LSU, where he also earned a master's degree in liberal arts this year. Shaq gave advice during his short, joke-filled speech. I'll give you three of them. He said, use failure as motivation. Your character will take you further than your resume, and stay curious and open-minded. Look up the full speech. Trust me, dude is funny. Finally, Amazon MGM Studios gave Will Smith a $70 million check to star in the movie Supermax. 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

0: 105.1 Hallelujah FM. I love those classic hits, the Winans. Tomorrow, man, sounds so good. I'm Sonya Blakey, all the way. I've got a testimony. Also, if you are a pastor, a first lady, you want a church check-in, you can do it too. You deserve that.
1: Good morning. God bless you. This is Pastor Darrell Action of the New Greater Peace Missionary Baptist Church of Inglewood, California.

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1: Now that song fires me up every time. I've heard it over and over again, and every time I'm excited.
0: It's Sonya Blakey. Coming up, we got the new one from Ricky Dillard, Open My Eyes, Canton Spirituals, Fix It Jesus, taking it back to the 90s, Kirk Franklin and the Family, Melodies from Heaven.

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0: Hallelujah, 105.1. I know a lot of church choirs going to be singing it. It's so good. Ricky Diller, New G, featuring legendary bassist Ron Carter. Open my eyes. I'm Sonya Blakey. It's Sunday. Having church with you this morning. Let's go. Canton Spirituals, Fix It, Jesus, Miami Mass Choir. It is for me. Corinne Hawthorne, Won't He Do It? I'm getting all your church check-ins. Keep them coming on the iHeartRadio app. Just tap that red talkback mic and that message comes straight to me.
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1: Another great one from James Fortune, my favorite of all time. A couple. I Trust You, I Am Still Able. Man, I love James Fortune's music. I'm Sonya Blakey. Let's have some church. Let's do Daryl Pettis, Yes, Lord, Mary, Mary in the Morning. Congratulations to Erica Campbell of Mary, Mary, celebrating 25 years of marriage. So powerful. Church check-in. I want to hear from you. 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
2: Good morning. My church is Mount Carmel Baptist Church. My pastor name is Pastor James G. Moore.
3: I'm Timmy Eswick with BIN News Now. Saturday, Americans made sure their voices were heard by voting in some states. In others, they attended rallies that demanded voting rights and a stop to the racial gerrymandering seemingly being allowed by the nation's highest court. The Black Information Network's Vanessa Tyler spoke to Senator Cory Booker, who's a black man and represents New Jersey. He was in Montgomery for a rally.
4: Assault to someone's freedom anywhere in a country is a threat to our freedoms everywhere. And I remember where I came from. My roots are here in the South. My roots are even here in Alabama, and I will never forget, as a descendant of slaves, I will never forget that the privileges I enjoy were paid for by the blood, sweat, and tears of our ancestors.
3: Overseas to Africa, where President Trump says the number two guy in ISIS was killed in Nigeria. Trump says he thought he could hide there. Well, she's one of the hottest contestants to come off of a dating show, and now Olandria is reportedly a Sports Illustrated swimsuit model. Get BIN News Now on demand 24/7 on the iHeartRadio app.
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105.1 Hallelujah FM, Birmingham's inspiration station. Yes, yes, Lord. Yes, tell the Lord, yes. I'm Sonya Blakey in my choir voice. Coming up, we got Cool and Water. Right now, it's Mary Mary in the morning.

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1: Yes, he's been good. The Sound of Sunday Church. I'm Sonya Blakey. William Murphy is coming up. Devil. Get some Dottie Peoples testify and the church check-ins. I love it when you reach out. I know you love your church. I know you love your pastor. 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
2: Hello. God has been good. My name is Kimberly Pierce. I'm going on my way to church, to First Church Pinnacle Praise, Church of God in Christ, where Superintendent Dwayne K. Guyton is my pastor. Have a blessed day.

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1: I'm Timmy Eswick with BIN News Now. Saturday, Americans made sure their voices were heard by voting in some states. In others, they attended rallies that demanded voting rights and a stop to the racial gerrymandering seemingly being allowed by the nation's highest court. The Black Information Network's Vanessa Tyler spoke to Senator Cory Booker, who's a black man and represents New Jersey. He was in Montgomery for a rally.
2: Assault to someone's freedom anywhere in a country is a threat to our freedoms everywhere. And I remember where I came from. My roots are here in the South. My roots are even here in Alabama. And I will never forget, as a descendant of slaves, I will never forget that the privileges I enjoy were paid for by the blood, sweat, and tears of our ancestors.
1: Overseas to Africa, where President Trump says the number two guy in ISIS was killed in Nigeria. Trump says he thought he could hide there. Well, she's one of the hottest contestants to come off of a dating show, and now Olandria is reportedly a Sports Illustrated swimsuit model. Get BIN News Now on demand 24/7 on the iHeartRadio app.
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0: 105.1 Hallelujah FM, Birmingham's inspiration station. Mariah Carey chose the right ones, the Clark Sisters, Jesus I Do. Come on and lift up Jesus. It's Sunday. We have church. I'm Sonya Blakey. Richard Smallwood is coming up at the table. Jonathan Nelson, Manifest.
1: I'm Timmy Eswick with BIN News Now. President Trump being forced to defend the comment he made about not thinking about Americans' finances when it comes to the Iran war.
2: When people hear me say it, everybody agrees. Short-term pain, it's going to be short-term pain. But the pain is much less than people thought.
1: Well, Shaquille, I hate Charles Barkley O'Neal. That's how he was introduced to give the commencement ceremony at LSU, where he also earned a master's degree in liberal arts this year. Shaq gave advice during his short, joke-filled speech. I'll give you three of them. He said, use failure as motivation. Your character will take you further than your resume, and stay curious and open-minded. Look up the full speech. Trust me, dude is funny. Finally, Amazon MGM Studios gave Will Smith a $70 million check to star in the movie Supermax. 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
17: Well, I had to bring it up to 98. Come on, preacher. But the message still is the same. Cause whatever you need is over here at the table. If it's love, it's at the table. If it's peace, it's at the table.

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1: Pull up a seat at his table. Stay at his table. Every need will be met at his table. I'm Soja Blakey, having some good gospel music coming your way. Here is Jonathan Nelson, Metaphys.

Hallelujah, 105.1. Hezekiah Walker just celebrated 30 years. That project live in London. Ooh, one of the best. Congratulations, Bishop Hez. Coming up, praise in the choir stand. Let's just praise the Lord, Bishop T.D. Jakes. Right now, classic Yolanda. Open my heart.

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0: 105.1 Hallelujah FM. Coming up, Bishop T.D. Jakes, Let's Just Praise the Lord. Judith Kristen McAllister, Oh Give Thanks. Marvin Sapp, Never Would Have Made It. It's Sonya Blakey. We have a church, good music, good messages, and the church check-ins. Y'all doing good this morning. Hit me up, the iHeartRadio app. Tap that red talk back mic.
1: Good morning, Sonya. Praise the Lord. This is AJ from St. Louis, Missouri. I will be attending St. Andrew's Missionary Baptist Church in Spanish Lake, Missouri.
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1: Pastor Mike Jr., turn it around, doing a great work pastoring there in Birmingham, Rock City Church. I know Birmingham is listening. 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Got Karen Clark Sheard on the way, Bomb in Gilead.
2: I'm Misty Jordan with BIN News Now. Americans are once again protesting for voting rights in Selma, Alabama.
3: We're dealing with some oppression. We're dealing with some tyranny. We're dealing with some sucker that only you can think and give us the power, the anointing, and the spirit to do so.
2: A large crowd gathered Saturday at the Edmund Pettus Bridge where an infamous civil rights protest was held in 1965. This time, protesters were marching in opposition to Republican efforts to eliminate Democratic majority black districts across the South. Health Secretary Robert F. Kennedy Jr. is ruling out a 2028 run for president. In a recent interview with KFF Health News, the health secretary said he's not going to run in 2028. And there's just one ticket left to be punched to the NBA Conference Finals. The Pistons will host the Cavs for Game 7 at 8 p.m. Eastern. 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
1: First Lady, Church of God in Christ, the lovely Kieran Clark Shear, the bomb in Gilead. 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

0: 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Your great name, at the name of Jesus, what? Every knee will bow, every tongue will confess that he is Lord. Good Sunday morning. I'm Sonia Blakey. Tasha Cobbs, Leonard is on the way. Your church check-ins, I'm getting them right now. It's Helen Baylor.
1: There's a song I want to do right now that reminds me of my grandmother, and you've heard me tell my story how she prayed me through. 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And when you come back to my church, I want you to sing it."

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1: I'm Misty Jordan with BIN News Now. Americans are once again protesting for voting rights in Selma, Alabama.
2: We're dealing with some oppression. We're dealing with some tyranny. We're dealing with some suckers that only you can see and give us the power, the anointing, and the spirit to do so.
1: A large crowd gathered Saturday at the Edmund Pettus Bridge where an infamous civil rights protest was held in 1965. This time, protesters were marching in opposition to Republican efforts to eliminate Democratic majority black districts across the South. Health Secretary Robert F. Kennedy Jr. is ruling out a 2028 run for president. In a recent interview with KFF Health News, the health secretary said he's not going to run in 2028. And there's just one ticket left to be punched to the NBA Conference Finals. The Pistons will host the Cavs for Game 7 at 8 p.m. Eastern. 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
17: 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Yes, sir. They shall hunger no more, neither shall they thirst

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1: 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His record is good. He is faithful. He's been blessing, blessing, blessing. You got to say something. Start confessing, confessing, confessing. Give it him praise. I'm Sonia Blakey. Coming up, Yolanda Adams. Yeah, we got some Hezekiah Walker and your church check-ins. It's not too late. If you're going, if you want to go, hit me up on the iHeartRadio app. Tap the red talkback mic.
2: Good morning, this is Catherine, and I'm calling to let you know that I am on my way to church this morning, Shoreway Missionary Baptist Church, where Apostle Dr. Eleanor Miller Stewart is the pastor.
3: I'm Misty Jordan with BIN News. Now, Amazon is facing a new class action lawsuit accusing the company of failing to refund tariff-related costs. Consumers alleged in a proposed lawsuit that the tech company collected hundreds of millions of dollars in unlawful tariff costs by raising prices on imported goods. Large crowds are expected at the National Museum in Washington, D.C. today for the Jubilee of Prayer. The government-funded event is part of the official celebration of America's 250th birthday.
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3: 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Both films are looking to make more than $20 million. 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
1: Tomorrow morning, be back for the $1,000 cash. Busing starts at 9 a.m. I'm Sonya Blakey. Let's have some church this morning. God's been too good. You got to say something right now, Hezekiah Walker. I'll make it.

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1: It's music from the Canton Spirituals, and it's time to clean up. Yes, happy Sunday to you and yours. I'm Tracy Bethay, glad to be in your company. Still to come, Jonathan McReynolds with Jamal Roberts. Got some God's Property on the way. Micah Stampley with Take My Life. But first, it's Norman Hutchins in Battlefield.

0: Hallelujah 105.1, Birmingham's inspiration station. Oh, he will never leave us nor forsake us. God loves us still. That is Jonathan McReynolds along with Jamal Roberts. Well, a beautifully blessed Sunday to you and yours. I'm Tracy Bethay, glad to be in your company. It is another day that the Lord has made. Ooh, 17th day of May. This month is almost gone, and we thank you, Lord, for another day that in which he has made. Therefore, what do? We will be glad in the Lord. We will honor him and trust him on this day. Yeah. So maybe you're just getting out of church, had that early morning Sunday service, possibly headed to brunch or home for a home-cooked meal. I just thank you for allowing us to uplift and inspire you on this beautiful Sunday. We've got some great gospel music that's on the way. Also, you know, it's graduation season. Yeah, be sure to go to the app, tap the app, and send out a class of 2026 congratulations to your loved one. You know they love to hear it themselves on the radio. Listen, on the way, music from God's Property. Got some Beverly Crawford on the way. And the latest single, Mercy Endureth, from E.J. Fields.
1: I'm Misty Jordan with BIN News. Now, a watch launch created crowds of hundreds at stores and malls across the nation Saturday. They were looking to buy a collaboration between Swiss watchmaker Swatch and luxury timepiece maker Audemars Piguet. The crowds were so large and chaotic in some locations that some people were arrested. Swatch said they were forced to close several stores due to safety and security concerns.
2: This ain't Texas.
1: Beyonce and Taylor Swift are among the artists whose music is being historically preserved this year. The Library of Congress inducted 25 selections to the National Recording Registry that are considered culturally, historically, or aesthetically significant. And Oklahoma City Thunder star Shai Gilgeous-Alexander has repeated as the NBA Most Valuable Player. Get BIN News now on demand 24/7 on the iHeartRadio app.
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1: Yeah, there's nothing like having a good time in the Lord. That's Lee Williams and the Spiritual QCs. 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
1: That's music from EJ Fields with Mercy Endureth. I'm Tracy Bethay, glad to be in your company. Happy Sunday to you and yours. Well, I hope your weekend is going quite right. I do know that coming up tomorrow, more chances at $1,000. As a matter of fact, next week is the final week in the $1,000 blessing. So, I want you to get ready to win, right? Listen up for the keyword Monday through Friday. When you hear it, from 9 a.m. to 5 p.m. around the top of the hour, enter that keyword on this station for your chance at $1,000. You know my question, what would you do with a grand in your hand?
2: If I won that $1,000, I would give my tithes to the church, and I would use the rest to get my car fixed and whatever's left out of that. I'll keep it in my pocket.
1: I know that's right. Try and keep some in your pocket. That's all right. So she's going to pay her tithes and get her car fixed. We want you to get this money. The winning kicks back off tomorrow morning, 9 a.m.
3: I'm Misty Jordan with BIN News. Now, Amazon is facing a new class action lawsuit accusing the company of failing to refund tariff-related costs. Consumers alleged in a proposed lawsuit that the tech company collected hundreds of millions of dollars in unlawful tariff costs by raising prices on imported goods. Large crowds are expected at the National Museum in Washington, D.C. today for the Jubilee of Prayer. 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

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That's music from the legendary Clark Sisters, blessed and highly favored. I'm Tracy Bethay, glad to be in your company. It's Hezekiah Walker and Clean Inside.

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0: 105.1 Hallelujah FM, Birmingham's inspiration station. That is the choir master, Ricky Dillard, with Open My Eyes. I'm Tracy Bethay, glad to be in your company. That's Miss Charisma Evans on lead vocals. Beautifully blessed Sunday to you and yours. And oh my goodness, this weekend, today, there are so many graduations. And we've got to say congratulations to the class of 2026. Headed over to the Talk Back feature on the iHeartRadio app.
1: Valerie and Lamarck Bennett Sr. here, celebrating our oldest daughter in graduating from the University of Alabama at Birmingham, my alma mater. Go Blazers! She graduated with her BSN in nursing, already a nurse, but now she has her BSN. Thanking God for everything. In Jesus' name. Amen.
0: Amen. Come on, University of Alabama. Congratulations. In the field of nursing. Yeah, I believe I heard that. Wonderful. Listen, a lot of graduations going on. I know on yesterday, shout out to the class of 2026 at Southwind High School and also Whitehaven High School. Yeah. Push a little red microphone. Download that free iHeartRadio app. Once you do that, preset your station. And then after you do that, push the little red microphone and give a shout out to the graduate in your life. Class of 2026. Stay close. More of your favorite gospel hits and the gospel truth and gospel news, Sunny, are coming up.
2: I'm Misty Jordan with BIN News Now. Eric Trump, President Trump's son, said he's suing MS Now and one of its hosts. In a post on X, he wrote, "I intend to sue Jen Psaki and MS Now over what Eric calls was a false report that aired on MS Now, alleging he sits on a board of a company trying to do business in China." A sleep expert, Brian Chin, explains why lowering the bedroom temperature overnight will increase the chances of a good night's sleep.
3: When your body is hot at nighttime, it doesn't sleep well. 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
2: He says it's best to avoid caffeine and sugary foods close to bedtime because both can increase body temperature. And WalletHub ranked Atlanta the best city to start a career in. 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
1: Let me hear you say I am blessed. I'm Tracy Bethay. Happy Sunday to you and yours. Got some congratulations in order to Brent Jones. I've got that coming up in the Gospel Truth and Gospel News, honey. But first, it's PJ Morton and Mercy.

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1: You ready? Oh, it's time for the gospel truth in gospel news, honey, with two-time Stellar Award winner Tracy Bethay.
0: Today in the gospel truth in gospel news, honey, he's riding high on the runway success of his blockbuster single and album, Praise in the Choir Stand. I'm speaking of Brent Jones, and he has made a choir anthem like none other with the hit record, Praise in the Choir Stand, climbing up 9 record charts and earned its new number one this month at Cashbox and for World Magazine. Also number ones on Billboard, MediaBase, Gospel's Top 20, Gospel USA Magazine, Urban Influence, Cashbox, and more. Brent says, Praise in the Choir Stand. I had no idea this would become a choir anthem in churches all over the world. He says, I simply wanted to pay homage to the Black gospel

0: Church choir, the heartbeat of the Black church, and a unique art form that God gave us that not only got us through slavery, Jim Crow, and the civil rights movement, but also to sustain us today. Congratulations, Brent Jones, and his number ones on the charts for his single Praise in the Choir Stand. I'm Tracy Bethay, and we ain't playing. That's a look at the gospel truth and gospel news, honey.
1: I'm Misty Jordan with BIN News Now. No new talks are scheduled between the MTA and striking LIRR workers ahead of their first regular workday of the walkout tomorrow. Governor Kathy Hochul spoke at a press conference.
2: This strike would not have been possible if the Trump administration had not taken the highly unusual step last fall of releasing labor unions from mediation. Unfortunately for our commuters, the direct consequence of this action is the strike we have today.
1: The governor of New York urged union leaders to return to the bargaining table to bring a quick end to the strike. Gen Z shoppers are energizing a mall revival. Data from Nelson Q shows younger consumers prefer in-person shopping experiences over online carts. And Grammy-winning rapper Queen Latifah and country star Riley Green are joining The Voice. The new season premieres in September on NBC. 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
5: 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Come on, say that loud. You are good, and your mercy endures forever. 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
2: That is music from Tamela Mann with Live, Breathe, Fight. That is her latest single. And yes, they're taking a little break right now from the Love and Relationship Tour, but they did tell me they are bringing it back. And it's absolutely amazing. Hey, I'm Tracy Bethay. 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
3: Hi, I would like to say congratulations to my granddaughter, Jada Marie Thomas, class of 2026, Muskegon High School. We are so proud of you, dear. We love you.
2: All right, Miss Jada Thomas. I'm gonna call you Jada May. Congratulations. Yeah, Muskegon High School. Wow. Class of 2026. We honor you on today. Yeah, that's a great way. Go on and brag on your grandbabies. I absolutely love it. Got a child or a loved one that you want to shout out? It's graduation season. Graduating from high school is amazing. And I don't care if it's high school, preschool, getting your doctorate. That's fine as well. We want to show love to our graduates. So congratulations, Jada. I love it. Still to come, we've got more of your favorite gospel hits on the way. Music from Bishop Larry Trotter. Got some Beverly Crawford and Josh Copeland on the way.
4: I'm Misty Jordan with BIN News Now. Americans are once again protesting for voting rights in Selma, Alabama.
5: We're dealing with some oppression. We're dealing with some tyranny. We're dealing with some sucker that only you can think and give us the power, the anointing, and the spirit to do so.
4: A large crowd gathered Saturday at the Edmund Pettus Bridge where an infamous civil rights protest was held in 1965. This time, protesters were marching in opposition to Republican efforts to eliminate Democratic majority black districts across the South. Health Secretary Robert F. Kennedy Jr. is ruling out a 2028 run for president. In a recent interview with KFF Health News, the health secretary said he's not going to run in 2028. And there's just one ticket left to be punched to the NBA Conference Finals. The Pistons will host the Cavs for Game 7 at 8 p.m. Eastern. 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
1: It's music from Whitney Houston. Hold on, help is on the way. I'm Tracy Bethea. Here's Josh Copeland and No.

105.1 Hallelujah FM. That's Josh Copeland and Nobody But Jesus. And congratulations to Josh Copeland. Got himself a number one. And if you didn't know, Josh, he actually gained, he actually captured the nation. Because he was a finalist on season 9 of BET Sunday Best. Now, I remember Josh because it was Josh and Melvin Crispell III that came through the room before you get to the host and to the judges. You have to go through a preliminary room, several rooms. And I was a preliminary judge for BET Sunday Best for, 7 years? See, that's a fun fact you didn't know about me. And Josh and Melvin were both in, came through my room. And now I did say after Melvin, I said, this young man just may win this competition. And I said the same thing about Josh. And Josh came in right after Melvin. Melvin did win season 9, but Josh, he didn't win, but look at his success. He's still doing very well. And I guess that's a pin no

0: American Idol. She didn't win it, but look at her career. So just trust God, continue to work and better your craft, and you never know how God will use you. Josh got his number one on this song. Absolutely. So yeah, just a little motivation and a little information. Yeah. Stay close. Coming up next hour, more of your favorite gospel hits, including music from Marvin Sapp. Got some Brent Jones praise in the choir stand coming up. Also, Miss Anita Wilson is standing by. And James Fortune with his latest single, In the Room.
1: I'm Misty Jordan with BIN News. Now, President Trump is doubling down on his comments that he doesn't think about American finances when it comes to the Iran war. Trump was asked about his recent remarks during an interview on Fox News. He called it a perfect statement and said he'd make it again. Bank of America has agreed to a settlement of over $2 million for bank fees charged at ATMs. A class action lawsuit claimed that Bank of America had breached its contract with customers by charging excessive fees. And Mary J. Blige added more dates to her Las Vegas residency at Dolby Live at Park MGM. The new dates will take place August 28th through September 6th and October 23rd through the 31st. Tickets are available now. 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
16: 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I know you got some questions. 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
1: 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Thank you, Lord. I'm Tracy Bethay. Happy Sunday to you and yours. Here's Marvin Sapp with I Believe.

your life as a believer. When you're going to question if God is really on your side. And the reason why you're questioning it is because of the simple fact it seems like the devil is hitting you with everything that he can possibly throw at you. 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
1: In the closet.
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0: 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One, two, and ready, you go.

0: 105.1 Hallelujah FM, Birmingham's inspiration station. We ain't playing. That's music from Brent Jones, Praise in the Choir Stand. Yeah, we featured Brent earlier today in the Gospel Truth and Gospel News, honey. This song, Praise in the Choir Stand, has really taken off. And he received several number one positioning charts with this song. And that's absolutely amazing. Congratulations, Brent Jones. Hey, I'm Tracy Bethay. How you doing on this Sunday afternoon? You good? Full? Have you had a good meal on today? Well, praise God. Listen, you know we are coming into the final week of the $1,000 blessing. Yep, final week. Now, you know we bringing it back. You know we don't leave our listeners hanging, right? But get ready, because next week is the final week of the $1,000 blessing. You hear a keyword Monday through Friday from 9 a.m. until 5 p.m. Around the top of the hour, when you hear that keyword, you enter it on this station's website for your chance at $1,000. And you know I want to know, what would you do with a grand in your hand?
1: I'm Misty Jordan with BIN News. Now, a watch launch created crowds of hundreds at stores and malls across the nation Saturday. They were looking to buy a collaboration between Swiss watchmaker Swatch and luxury timepiece maker Audemars Piguet. The crowds were so large and chaotic in some locations that some people were arrested. Swatch said they were forced to close several stores due to safety and security concerns.
2: This ain't Texas.
1: Beyonce and Taylor Swift are among the artists whose music is being historically preserved this year. The Library of Congress inducted 25 selections to the National Recording Registry that are considered culturally, historically, or aesthetically significant. And Oklahoma City Thunder star Shai Gilgeous-Alexander has repeated as the NBA Most Valuable Player. Get BIN News now on demand 24/7 on the iHeartRadio app.
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Hallelujah 105.1. What a classic. That's Kirk Franklin and God's Property with Love. I'm Tracy Bethea, glad to be in your company. Here's James Fortune with his latest single, In the Room.

0: W105.1, Birmingham's Inspiration Station. That is the latest single from James Fortune, In the Room. Happy Sunday to you and yours. Hope your day is going quite well. Headed over to the Talkback feature on the iHeartRadio app. I want to know, what would you do with a grand in your hand?
1: If I win $1,000, I will give it to my church for their building fund. They have been extremely helpful to me during a medical situation.
0: Well, praise God. You just shook the spirit, honey, of a pastor listening, saying, my God, my God. Yes. Say, I'm going to give my $1,000 to the building fund of the church. Pastor said, where is it, lady? Yeah. And you know, some people do that. Yeah. And that's a great thing. Beyond the tithes and the offerings, there are people that have in their will leaving money to their churches. Yeah. Well, praise God. You can do that. You can pay off some bills, home improvements, getting ready for college tuition. Take a trip. Put it in the bank. If you can do that and put it in the bank and let it earn some interest or invest it, that's a blessing as well. We just want you to get it. We're coming upon our final week. Yeah, so listen up. This Monday through Friday, 9 a.m. to 5 p.m., when you hear that keyword, enter it on this station's website and get this $1,000 blessing. And I can tell you this, the winning is real.
2: I'm Misty Jordan with BIN News. Now, no new talks are scheduled between the MTA and striking LIRR workers ahead of their first regular workday of the walkout tomorrow. Governor Kathy Hochul spoke at a press conference.
3: This strike would not have been possible if the Trump administration had not taken the highly unusual step last fall of releasing labor unions from mediation. Unfortunately for our commuters, the direct consequence of this action is the strike we have today.
2: The governor of New York urged union leaders to return to the bargaining table to bring a quick end to the strike. Gen Z shoppers are energizing a mall revival. Data from Nelson Q shows younger consumers prefer in-person shopping experiences over online carts. And Grammy-winning rapper Queen Latifah and country star Riley Green are joining The Voice. The new season premieres in September on NBC. 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
1: It's Uncle Charlie and I'm blessed. Hey, I'm Tracy, but they got your birthdays coming up. And Reverend Tammy Adolphus, I've got your Lisa Noel Smith and the Brown Singers Promises coming up. But first, it's Judith Christie McAllister and Like the Dew.

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0: 105.1 Hallelujah FM, Birmingham's inspiration station. Yes, all of that and some. God keeps his promises. That is Lisa Noel Smith and the Brown Singers with God Keeps His Promises. He is sure enough a promise keeper. Headed over to the Talkback feature on the iHeartRadio app.
1: Hey, Tracy, this is Tammy Adolphus. I was just listening to God Keeps His Promises. That's my song for 2026.
0: Mine too.
1: I want you to realize that right now we are on our way to Cassius Adolphus 8th grade graduation, Horn Lake Middle School. We thank God for Cassius.
0: Come on, congratulations, Cash, 8th grade. Ooh, these children grow up so fast. Yeah, that's my jam too, Tammy. I love me some God Keeps His Promises. And speaking of graduations, shout out to the class of 2026. And whether it's preschool or graduating from college, master's degree, doctorate, yeah, love on your loved ones. Be sure to push the little red microphone on the iHeartRadio app, just like Tammy Adolphus did. And make a request, give a shout out to a graduate. You never know, you could be the next person you hear on the radio.
2: I'm Misty Jordan with BIN News Now. Eric Trump, President Trump's son, said he's suing MS Now and one of its hosts. In a post on X, he wrote, "I intend to sue Jen Psaki and MS Now over what Eric calls was a false report that aired on MS Now, alleging he sits on a board of a company trying to do business in China." A sleep expert, Brian Chin, explains why lowering the bedroom temperature overnight will increase the chances of a good night's sleep.
3: When your body is hot at nighttime, it doesn't sleep well. And your body's core body temperature is supposed to drop down to its minimum during your sleep.
2: He says it's best to avoid caffeine and sugary foods close to bedtime because both can increase body temperature. And WalletHub ranked Atlanta the best city to start a career in. 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

0: Hallelujah 105.1. That is Living Legend, Vanessa Bell Armstrong, and we sing Glory to God. I'm Tracy Bethay. Happy Sunday to you and yours. Hope your day is going quite well. Still to come, we've got more of your favorite gospel hits. That's right. On the way, music from John P. Key. Got some Jay Moss standing by. Here's Pastor Mike Jr. with Turn It Around.
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1: That's the latest single from Pastor Mike Jr. Yes, he is. God's gonna do it. He's gonna turn it around. Get ready. I'm Tracy Bethay, delighted to be in your company on this beautiful Sunday afternoon. And we've got some birthdays to celebrate on this Sunday, May the 17th. Happy birthday to my handsome cousin, Justin Shelton. Happy birthday to you. Also, my cousin in the Motor City, Detroit, Christian Lewis. Happy birthday, Christian. Debbie McLennan is celebrating on today. Also, Joe Tuggle. Blessings to you. Zandra Buford is celebrating on today, along with Katina Fletcher. Yolanda Chambers, happy birthday. Anita Merriweather is celebrating on today. And maybe you've got a birthday or an anniversary on today, or had one over the weekend. Listen, we just want to say blessings to you.
2: I'm Misty Jordan with BIN News Now. President Trump is issuing a new warning to Iran. In a sharply worded post on True Social, Trump said the clock is ticking for Iran. He added they better get moving fast or there won't be anything left of them. World Cup soccer matches are just 1 month away. Many hotel owners in Los Angeles are not excited. Jeff Zarinam runs the Hollywood Hotel in L.A. He says the World Cup is not filling up his rooms.
3: It looks like it's turning out to be a bust in terms of business for hotels.
2: He said he's only expecting to fill up about 65% of the rooms next month. And Grammy-winning rapper Queen Latifah and country star Riley Green are joining The Voice. They'll join veteran coaches Adam Levine and Kelly Clarkson for season 30. The new season premieres in September on NBC. 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

Hallelujah 105.1. It's music from Jay Moss, and we must praise. I'm Tracy Bethay, glad to be in your company. Here's John P. Key with Jesus is Real.

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0: 105.1 Hallelujah FM. It's music from Jonathan McReynolds. Song says, Still. I'm Tracy Bethay, delighted to be in your company on this beautiful Sunday. Hope your day is going quite well. And don't forget, next week, final week of the $1,000 blessing. But you still got time beginning this coming Monday, tomorrow, and all the way through Friday from 9 a.m. until 5 p.m. around the top of the hour. When you hear that keyword, enter it on this website for your chance at $1,000. Whether winning is real, $1,000 to pay on some bills, home improvements, car repairs, graduations, tuition, saving it, taking a trip, whatever it is that you need to do. Yeah, the winning is real, and the fun and the winning kicks back off tomorrow morning at 9 a.m. On the way, the Anointed Pace Sisters with High Praise. Got some Smokey Norville standing by and music from Yolanda Adams.
1: Steve Jordan with BIN News. Now, Congressman Thomas Massey says President Trump's criticism will only boost fundraising for his campaign ahead of his primary. The Kentucky Republican appeared on ABC's This Week, calling the efforts desperate.
2: I think that's going to help my fundraising at thomasmassey.com. Every time he tweets about me, it's good for, you know, some money coming in because people don't like that.
1: His comments come as Trump pushed for Ed Gallrine to replace Massey. President Trump is doubling down on his comments that he doesn't think about American finances when it comes to the war with Iran. He also said he would not let the upcoming midterm elections impact his decision-making on Iran. And Cindy Tawia, the founder and CEO of Diva by Cindy, has installed the first of its kind natural hair care vending machine at George Washington University. Get BIN News now on demand 24/7 on the iHeartRadio app.
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1: It's Yolanda Adams, and yes, Lord, to your will and to your way. I'm Tracy Bethay, glad to be in your company. Here's Jermaine Dolley, and Never Shall Forget.

0: Yeah.
1: Birmingham's Inspiration Station, Hallelujah 105.1. That's music from Jermaine Dolly and Never. Lord, I never shall forget all the things you've done for me. I'm Tracy Bethea, and I want to say thank you. Thanks so much for hanging out with me on this Sunday. Oh, I pray that something was said or played to uplift your spirits, keep you happy and smiling, just to make it through this day. Before we get out of here, how about we wind down on this Sunday? Today's inspirational quote says, one day your life will flash before your eyes. Just make sure it's worth watching. Your life. Think about it. Your life. You can think about it now. Flashing before your eyes. Is it worth watching? Would God sit back and watch? Sure he would. He's our God. He's our Father. But you think about it. You understand exactly what I'm saying. Your life flashes before your eyes. Make sure it's worth watching. Pleasing unto the Lord. You let that minister to your heart all week long. And thanks so much for listening.
2: I'm Misty Jordan with BIN News Now. President Trump is issuing a new warning to Iran. In a sharply worded post on Truth Social, Trump said the clock is ticking for Iran. He added they better get moving fast or there won't be anything left of them. World Cup soccer matches are just 1 month away. Many hotel owners in Los Angeles are not excited. Jeff Zarinam runs the Hollywood Hotel in L.A. He says the World Cup is not filling up his rooms.
3: It looks like it's turning out to be a bust in terms of business for hotels.
2: He said he's only expecting to fill up about 65% of the rooms next month. And Grammy-winning rapper Queen Latifah and country star Riley Green are joining The Voice. 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The new season premieres in September on NBC. 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
1: Cast your cares upon the Lord, for he cares for you and me. Hallelujah. I'm Kim Harford Johnson. Happy Sunday. How are you? I pray that all is well. Did you receive a word from on high? Worship service today? Well, go ahead and pay it forward, so somebody else can taste and see that the Lord is good. Amen. Got a great one for you, Fred Hammond, When the Spirit of the Lord.
2: That's right, that's right. 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
1: I sought the Lord and he heard me and delivered me from all my fears. Yes, seek and you will find. I'm Kim Harper Johnson with you. Happy Sunday to you and yours. Got Helen Baylor, if it had not been for the Lord on my side. Oh, virtue, he's been good. I got a quick shout out. That's what it's all about, giving honor to whom honor is due. Got a double portion today to all the ministers and pastors listening in and to all the first ladies. Yeah, we appreciate you. We honor you for all that you do and not just on Sundays. We see you and we'll continue to pray for you and for your strength. To ministers and pastors and first ladies everywhere, a double honor. To whom honor is due. Quick shout out. That's what it's all about.
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12: There's a song I want to do right now that reminds me of my grandmother, and you've heard me tell my story how she prayed me through. 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

Hallelujah 105.1, for you won't have to fight this battle. For the battle is not yours, it's the Lord's. And our God is strong and mighty in battle, never lost a fight. He gave us the win, victory. I'm Kim Harper Johnson. Happy Sunday. Yeah, May 17th is a special day on the national calendar. All day long, you didn't know. I'll tell you what it is straight ahead. Keep it here. Right now, the Clark Sisters, Mariah Carey, Jesus I Do.

Birmingham's inspiration station, Hallelujah 105.1. Be steadfast, unmovable, always abounding in the work of the Lord. I'm Kim Harper Johnson, and that's me keeping you company on a happy Sunday. We're better together. Listen, we've got Doc McKenzie and the highlights on the way. Dante Bowe, grateful. May 17th, all day long. A special day on the national calendar. Hashtag National Walnut Day. Yeah, for real, this is the day that we celebrate a delicious walnut that you can use in salads, desserts, snack foods. It's a food holiday. And I tell you, there are a lot of great benefits, you know, to eating walnuts. Walnuts are high density, you know, a source of nutrients, particularly proteins and essential fatty acids. Like other tree nuts, walnuts must be processed and stored properly. But

0: they can be used in great recipes or eaten alone. Yeah, share your recipes with walnuts in them. Take pictures, post it all over your social media platforms everywhere. Yes, hashtag National Walnut Day. Hope you enjoy.
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The things that hurt you in the past won't control your future. Starting now, this is a new day. This is your Exodus. You are officially

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